0: 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The new Let Me Down Easy series is out now. 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

Radio. Yeah, man, the biggest and the baddest thing, man. I want to tell you, you know, not just in a Northwest, you know, or Southwest, you know, or even East, you know. Me, I tell you about the globe. You get to me, I say, yeah, man, a Chucky star talk to the world, man. Them for no, man.

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0: Yeah, man, the biggest and the baddest thing, man. 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You get to me, I say, yeah, man, I chuck his side talk to the world, man. Them phenomenal, man.
1: Yeah, baby. 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
1: Hey, hey, hey, come here, sit down for a second, all right? 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

Yeah, man, the biggest and the baddest thing, man. 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

Radio. Yeah, man, the biggest and the baddest thing, man. I want to tell you, you know, not just in a northwest, you know, or southwest, you know, or even east, you know. Me, I tell you about the globe. 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Them for no man.

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0: said to you. Yeah, man, the biggest and the baddest thing, man. 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Me, I tell you about the globe. 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Them phenomena, man.
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0: 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The new Let Me Down Easy series is out now. 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

0: There's a guy I know. 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Funny. 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Trident. 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
5: 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Next up is that number one most requested song by that young player, Bobby Vitino. This one's called Over and Over. And I'm sending this out to all the pretty ladies.

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Yeah. Ghetto Pop. Yeah. Another beautiful collab. DTP. Bobby V. Yeah. We keep doing it till you're over and over.

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0: third Tuesday of the month, it's party night, where you, the public, collaborate with the DJs to make sure the entertainment you're getting is at the highest standard. Also, in the month of July, we witness two face-off battles where the winner wins £1,000. 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

0: 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The new Let Me Down Easy series is out now. 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

0: Hello, good morning and welcome. Let's start by saying a big thank you to the man upstairs for blessing us with another Saturday right here on your Big Bad Cruise. Good morning, good afternoon, good evening and good night to wherever you're locked on, globally or across the UK. It's the Big Breakfast Mashup with your boy DJ C.
1: DJ Colonel, waking you up the right way. Waking you up the right way on the Big Breakfast Mashup. Big Breakfast Mashup.
0: So you know, as we do each and every Saturday, nothing too strenuous to kick off the show. Just some nice, easy, waking you up the right way kind of music. We say good morning, shouts out to all our early risers.

So how's your week been, guys? I hope it's not been too strenuous. It's the Big Breakfast Mashup with your boy DJ C. We've got a busy one today. Selector's Choice, top of the hour. Oh my gosh. I think this is the fullest it's ever been. I might have to start it early. Might just have to.

0: Okay, let's do this morning's early riser roll call. We say good morning, shouts out to Lord and Miss Claudie, first one through the door. Good morning, Claude. Shouts out to Little Miss, the tallest short lady you'll ever meet in the world. Good morning to Mr. Aki. How you doing, my brother? Good morning, Juanita B. Shouts out to DJ Annette in the building. Shouts out to Lanze. How you doing, my brother? Long time. Do hope you and yours are well. Lady H, good morning to you. Can't forget Mrs. George. Good morning, Mrs. George. Shout out to the saint as well.
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0: I'll tell you what, selector's choice this morning. There's 18 of you in there. 18. Good grief. Good morning, Kazzy K. How you doing, Kazzy? Good? Good morning to all our silent listeners as well. Once again, it's the Big Breakfast Mashup with your boy DJ C right here on the cruise this Saturday morning.

Bootiful with a capital B. Great way to start the show on a Saturday morning. We continue waking you up the right way. Just like this. Please do spread the word, share the link. Let's wake someone else up the right way.

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1: Hey, what's happening, y'all? This is Anthony David, and when I'm in London, I listen to DJ Colonel. Yes, indeed.

we've got lots to talk about this week. Yes, we have. I've been watching the soaps. I've also watched, binge watch, a series on Netflix. Oh, gosh. And on Wednesday evening, around about 9:30, I stood on my doorstep waiting. I waited for half an hour and then closed the door.

Shouts out to Claude's. Yes. It's debatable because, like every other team in the competition, there were decisions that were not made by the referee or VAR against Argentina. I agree with you there. But you cannot go 1-0 up against a team and decide that you're going to park the bus for the rest of the game. Nope. Not with so long to go. Last 10 minutes, last 5 minutes maybe. Come on. You disagree? Ah, here comes Joe. Joe's. Let's see what Joe says. Good morning, Joe. Good morning, Dion.

Joe says it's called Defending Deep. We've got three strikers and forward players at least. And you decide to bring them on in the last 3 minutes when it's desperation time. Stop it. I forgot Ivan Toney was there. Where was Saka? Where was Rashford? What's the striker's name from Aston Villa? Where was he? Let me show you the way to go. It's not a football show, but still.

I'll tell you what. It's kind of left a bad taste in my mouth about this World Cup. I don't like either team in the final, but I want Spain to win now. But that's if it's possible. The game is just so corrupt right about now. It's unbelievable. Yes, Watkins. Thank you, Mr. Thank you, Joe.

Thank you, Joe. I agree with you totally. The whole thing really does seem like it's fixed.

Okay, hair and makeup is done now. I'll be with you in a second. Sounds of the Jacksons. Let me show you the way to go. Let me show you.

Message reads, it's the Lionel Messi show. The flea is being protected as it's his last World Cup. Sure. I actually saw a clip where when the final whistle went, Lionel Messi drops to his knees and starts like he's, I don't know, he's celebrating. And in the background, the referee did the same thing. Now, how does that work? I hope it's not AI, but if it's true,

Lady H says it works because big money is passing hands. You know what? It should never have been in America in the first place. And from Trump can get a red card rescinded. Anything can happen, I tell you.

Joe says, just check the group stages. If you mean, I think I know what you mean. Argentina didn't play anybody of substance until the knockout stages. You know what? God doesn't sleep, you know. Remember I said that. It just spoils the whole game. It really does. You really can't be in it anymore. I'm not even bothering to watch the final. That's no word of a lie. Anyway, enough football talk. It's not even football. Let's remember the way we were, or the way the game was.

to Willie Hutch, The Way We Were. The way the beautiful game was before all this corruptness. We take a morning shout out to the S, to the E, to the S. Good morning, sis. This is Susan E. Simpson in the building. Good evening. Good morning. Welcome aboard the Saturday morning cruise. Look at the time. 17 minutes and counting before I hand it over to you guys. We've got an extra special selector's choice this morning. In fact, I might even start a little bit early. Let me see. And shouts out to all those that have selected tunes that and are here, because I can see a lot of you, or a lot of them, aren't even here yet. Are they going to turn up exactly on 8 o'clock? If they miss their tune, that's their problem. It's not our problem. We're here.

Wonderful sounds at eye level. Shout out to Paula and Eddie. Are you tired? They stayed up late watching a program that I mentioned about last week. We're going to talk about it. If you've not watched it, that's your business. I told you to watch it. It's on Netflix and it's called The Polygamist.

0: Not long to go, guys. Selector's Choice. Fast approaching. Shouts out to all those that have sent their tracks in. You've got the thumbs up, that means you're in. Kazzy, you've watched it.
1: Oh, gosh.
0: I only watched it, I watched up to episode 9, I think it was, on Monday. And yesterday, I watched the rest of it from 9 to 21, up until 3 o'clock this morning. And then I got up at 5 and watched the last two. I couldn't wait. What a program. We'll talk about it in a bit. Joe says they were going to watch it, but they weren't too sure about it. I tell you what.

Couple more to go, and then we're into this morning's selector's choice. It's another humdinger from you guys. 18 of you in the hat. 18. I might have to put a cap on it.

We say a very warm good morning. Shout out to my neighbour. My neighbour's here. Shout out to Cheryl A. Good morning to Mandy C. How you doing, Mandy? Good. Just in time.

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This is the Jazz of the Soul Radio Show. How's everyone doing? I'm Al C4Thios. So glad and honored to have you listening in. If you're just tuning in, as we just concluded our first set of great music. Music that consisted of brand new music courtesy of Demetrius Neighbors with his latest Shine. Norman Brown and James Champion before that with I Won't Hurt You. Before that, we grooved to the sounds of Boney James and Rick Braun with Grazin'.

There you go, all courtesy of the wonderful Mandy C. She said she got that one from one of her mum's cassettes. Right, up next, I do believe, let me get the name right. I got to get the name right. Yes, it's my neighbour, Cheryl A. Cheryl A said, DJ Colonel, could you please play this one for me? Easy, Cheryl. Have you finished with my sugar bowl? I want my sugar bowl back.

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0: That was all courtesy of the lovely Cheryl A.
1: Come home, and you out someplace.
0: Cheryl, bring back my lawnmower.
1: Find me somebody. And besides, you ain't got no money. You ain't never had no money.
0: Do you still have neighbors that you borrow things from?
1: One with the money.
0: Or is that a thing of the past? Or they come to you and borrow stuff? Do you get on with your neighbors?
1: Now, sit on that for a while.
0: Good morning to Margaret.
1: Starting to feel good now. Yeah, go ahead. I'm going to help you pack your things.
0: Shout out to Dawn and Audrey. Good morning to you guys. Welcome aboard.
1: I want you to have no reason.
0: The Saturday morning cruise.
1: No more.
0: Right, that was Cheryl A. Up next, I do believe it's the one and only Mr. Aki. Yes, he said, DJ Colonel, could you please play this one for me? Well, all right. I told you this morning is good.

My selectors are on point. Claudette says she's got neighbours that borrows her power tool. Do they give them back though?

0: possibly, could you possibly rewind and come again?
1: They could mean rewind, the God shall mean forward. You requested it, so we rewind.
2: All courtesy of Mr. Aki. One more time. Sounds a grin. Give everything you got for love. Once again, we say happy birthday shouts out to Verona Green. I bet Mr. Brown going to give you a statue dance later. Well, all right.

say good morning. 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Good morning to you. How you doing, Maureen? Shout out to you and yours.

courtesy of Mr. Aki. 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Make sure it's the right one, you know? Don't be a Jonas. Make sure he's not a Jonas. That's all I can say. And if you don't know who Jonas is, we're going to talk about that a little bit later on. Right, up next, it's the wonderful Eddie. Eddie said, DJ Colonel, I beg you to play this one for me. More fire.

There you go, all courtesy of Eddie. That had me foot tapping. 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She goes by the name of Slow Jams D. She said, DJ Colonel, could you please play this one for me? We're going through them thick and fast this morning. Let's have something by Randy and the Gypsies. You know them, Randy? Randy and the Gypsies.

My selectors are not playing around this morning. I need you, Randy and the Gypsies. You know. All credited Slow Jams the trust. Okay. Good morning, shout out to the Black Pearl, aka Captain Jack Sparrow. How you doing, sir? You good? Good morning, Jack's happy. Welcome aboard the Saturday morning cruise.

all the way from 1989. 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Mind your business. 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

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She selected that one. Up next, it's the man Carl Scutty. 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

0: We say good morning, shouts out to the lyrical wizard himself, Polita Dunn in the building. Good morning, sir. Welcome aboard the Saturday morning cruise. Good to catch up with you last week, Saturday. We say a big, big shout out to all those we saw down there at Pablo Mix's and D-Mac's birthday down at the Cube.
1: I love you. 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
0: A wicked night as well. 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Some Miss Dynamite. Miss Dynamite. 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

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And the second half is called Stepping Out Tonight.

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1: Don't let the pain change the goodness in your heart. 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Let it go. We say a lovely good morning. Shouts out to the amazing Gracie in the building. How you doing, Gracie? You good? Wendy says,
2: fire, baby.
1: One more time from the T.O.P.

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She said, can we wish the lovely Verona a happy birthday? We will do again.

absolute tunage this morning. Two to go in this genre before we switch and change. Up next, it's Sashma. Sashma said, DJ Colonel, could you please play this one for me?

It's nice round here, isn't it? Paula says, "Bootiful with a capital boo." You are my shelter when life gets all courtesy of the lovely Sash Marsh. She selected that one.

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She goes by the name of Kazzy K. She said, DJ Colonel, could you please play this one for me?

0: Miss Akazi K. She wanted to hear that one. Right, genre changes. We have 1, 2, 3, 4 to go in Selector's Choice this morning. Shouts out to Lady Sasia. Right, 4 to go. Up next, it's Mrs. George. She said, DJ Colonel, could you please play this one for me?
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0: Rasta got soul.
1: European music.

Shouts out to Joe, he agrees with me. She's got, you know, these artists with, what's the word? Unique voices. That's what I call it, unique.

Okay then. We'll leave it there, Twinny. Twinny says he's absolutely knackered, but he didn't go anywhere yesterday, so we'll leave it there, shall we? Right, so Twins are in the building from the hours of 1 down to 3 this afternoon, Soulful Brunch style. Essential listening. I'll give you the lineup for the rest of the day a little bit later. Right, 3 to go in the genre. Up next, or 3 to go in this morning's selector's choice. Up next, she was in there already. She had a tune earlier. I just realised she's got 2 tunes in there, but she selected it, so I'm going to play it. Up next, Sashmar says, DJ Colonel, could you please play this one for me?

She's my lover, you're my wife. Sounds a bit like Jonas. We're going to talk about Jonas very, very shortly.

There you go, all courtesy of Sashma once again. She snuck that one in. I didn't notice that she had two songs in there, but I'd already put it down. So it's one song, it should be. No wonder there's 18. Right, so it should be one song selected by you guys each. That should have gone to the following week. Anyway, up next, it's the lovely Wendy S. She said, DJ Colonel, could you please play this one for me? More reggae music.

One more time from the top. Sounds of Miss Sandra Cross, track entitled Arise. I'm looking in the mirror. She's looking in the mirror.

say good morning. Shout out to Maria. Good morning to Jen Jen. Good morning to Michelle. Good morning to the Remster. All the volunteers in the house, good morning. Can't forget Peter, silent listener. Okay, final entry this morning. She was the first one through the door and the last one in selector's choice. She goes by the name of Claudette. Lordy, Miss Claudie, said, DJ Colonel, could you please play this one for me?

wonderful round of applause. You guys have been absolutely fantastic.

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0: Thank you, Delight, for that. That was very delightful. Right, let me do this. Hold on, hold on. Let me press this button here.
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0: Okay, we are going to go straight into Reminisce Corner, but we're going to have a little discussion. Those of you that have watched the program The Polygamist, we're going to have a little chat about it. I'll play a couple of tunes and then we get into it. We won't divulge too much because there's some people that haven't watched it yet. I don't normally watch them ones. 22 episodes. I'll tell you what I did yesterday. Monday, I watched the first 9 episodes. I got in from work and I watched 9 and left it. Last night, I watched from episode 10 to episode 20. And at 3 o'clock in the morning, I said, no, I've got to turn it off because I've got to get up in the morning and do the show. And then this morning, I put the last 2 episodes on.
4: Taking you back. In time.
0: From 5 o'clock this morning, I was up watching it. Am I crazy or what? So your thoughts on Jonas, please, if you've seen it.

There was some heartbreak going on. Hold on. Let me ask a question. Sorry, but I'm going to stop it. In The Polygamist, right, it's about a man. He's come from nothing. He's worked his way up to something big. Yeah? He comes from the slums. He's worked his way up to something. But even in his younger days, you could tell that he was a bit of a player. I'm going to say a player. And then now he's got loads of money, and he's just throwing himself about all over the place. He's got women. He's married 3 times. And I try not to divulge too much. But these women, and I'm not saying that you're like that, but what do you see in Jonas? Is it the money? From you find out that he's got a wife, why are you going there? That's what I want to know. Why are you going there? He says he's a gallus. But look at Jonas, his little bow foot. You see him walk. If he never had any money, they wouldn't have gone there.

Kazzy, that was unbelievable. I never saw that one coming. And his head looked like a spoon.

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You've got 5 seconds. Four, three, two, one. I think it was very brazen of someone to thief the coffin. Late night, visions of you, real they see. Needed you. Paula says he's a sad.

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fast approaching the top of the hour. 10:30, we have cuddle time. Then we mash up the place. 11 o'clock, I hand it over to Delta Jam. Delta's going to take you right through to 1 p.m. 1 down to 3, the twins are here, Soulful Brunch Styling. 3 to 6, the First Lady of Cruise, DJ Harmony, with an R. Okay, with an H. DJ Harmony's here, 3 down to 6. Selector TW 6 to 9. Of course, DJ Smasher rounds off Saturday proceedings right here on Cruise. Little Miss, she said she's not seen it yet, but it sounds like a spoonhead man is scooping them up. And then some.

we squeeze some more tunes until 10:30. Sounds of Patrice Rushen, number one.

This one's going to take Cruise up to the break. We'll catch them on the other side. They're on the Mixcloud, don't move a muscle. We've got tunes to play.

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4: Takes place down at the Jungler, 22 Inverness Street, that's Camden. NW17HU. The doors open at 9, it goes right through till 4 a.m. in the morning. You're going to be entertained on the night by Calvin Francis from My Soul Radio. 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
4: That's time, next week, Saturday, 25th of July, 2026. If you want to get involved in that, just give me a shout. I've got a handful of tickets left. I actually gave away a pair of tickets on Thursday evening, and all they had to do was message me this morning to win themselves a pair of tickets.

0: Rollers doing it to the music right now. I mean, dancing. Another date for your diaries, guys. Saturday, the 8th of August. Grown Sessions presents Back to the Groove Part 2. If you came to Part 1, you don't want to miss Part 2. It's absolutely brilliant. It takes place at the N7. That's the N7 Club. That's Unit 2, 303 Holloway Road. N7 London. Get grooving, come on everybody, do it. The music policy is classic. Classic soul, rare groove, lovers rock, and reggae classics. Feeling, yeah. Your DJ's on the night. Calvin Francis, DJ Colonel, that's it, that's your lot. If you want to get involved in that, head to lovemusic.com. 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
0: We say welcome back to Cruise from the all-important Pause for the Course. Final hour of the Big Breakfast Mashup. We are still in Reminisce Corner.
4: What you want? 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

That's Kingsmead Way, London E9, 5PP. It's Roxy, Roxy Soul Sounds, Picnic in the Park. If you came to last year, wow, there's well over 1,000 people there. It's absolutely brilliant. We do it all over again on the 9th of August. A Roxy Soul Sound in full effect, alongside guest DJ, DJ Colonel, and S.Dot Campbell. Bring your food, bring your drinks, bring your gazebos. They got a full set, full sound system in the park. It's going to be absolutely brilliant. I'm sorry. Kicks off at 2 and finishes at 7. It's not a late thing. You have to get there nice and early, get your space.

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Get them ready to give them a big squeeze and a big hug. Good afternoon, Maria. Who's the key to a thousand dreams? That's right, good afternoon. Ooh.

celebrating the birthday for D-Mac and Pablo Mix. Great night. Shout out to Kimmy Kim and the rest of the crew. Good to see you guys. And can we say a big thank you to all we saw down there at Bojangles on Sunday for Barbecue Sundays. Another fantastic day.

0: remember, top of the hour, I hand you over to Delta Jam. He takes you through to 1, 1 to 3. The twins are here. 3 to 6, DJ Harmony. 6 to 9, TW's in the house. And DJ Smasher rounds off the proceedings for today.
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0: Right, it's that time of the morning where you grab your nearest and dearest. It could be your mother, your father, your son, your daughter, your brother, your sister, your kids, the grandkids, anybody that's close to you, your next door neighbor, your worst enemy, if you want to. Give them a hug, give them a squeeze, tell them how much you love and appreciate them. As you know, tomorrow is never promised. So many things happened this week. I'm going to pick out, I'm going to dedicate it to the family of the young mother, 24-year-old mother, who was in her bed sleeping with a newborn, and somebody broke into her house, a total stranger, and stabbed her to death. Just like that. Minding her own business in her own house. Gone. She went to bed thinking that she would wake up in the morning, and never. This is what I'm talking about. So you've got to appreciate your loved ones, the ones around you that are with you all the time. Make sure you let them know how much you feel about them.

We say good morning. Shouts out to AK Pops in the building. Good morning, sir. That's right. I'll never let you down. Let them know how much you love and appreciate them while you still can. You never know what's around the corner.

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And make sure, as soon as you open your eyes in the morning, you give thanks to the man upstairs for blessing you with another day. Simple as that. You're still around to show love to your loved ones.

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0: Play that music. Scarlett, you'll have to give me some details if you want that one, because it's not available on road, actually. It's one of my creations, actually. So, yeah, give me some details and we can sort you out that way. Right, once again, top of the hour, Delta Jam is in the building. He's going to take you through to 1. 1 to 3, the twins are here, Soulful Brunch Styley. 3 to 6, it's DJ Harmony. 6 to 9, it's the one and only Selector TW. And rounding off proceedings this Saturday, it's the one and only DJ Smasher. So you know what time it is now? We've got 20 minutes. Let's do this.
3: 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With DJ Colonel.
0: 20 minutes to mash up the place. Send me some details. Give me a number. Actually, I'll put my number in the chat.

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0: So the weather is due to cool down slightly, not too much, before we get back to another heat wave. Count your blessings. I'm thoroughly enjoying this weather, apart from it being well hot at night.
1: 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With DJ Colonel.
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0: Okay, one to go after this, and I'm out the door for another Saturday morning. If you've been with me since the hours of 7 a.m, God bless you all. Thank you for your listening ears and watching eyes. Make sure you have a fantastic day, whatever you do.
1: 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With DJ Colonel.
0: 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Ladies, peeps, have a great day.

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you're having a good day this morning. It's Cruise Radio. Sound of Jagged Edge. And I must say thank you very much to the one and only Mr. DJ Colonel. And as I say every Saturday, every song on his program, Fantabulosis. Thank you, Mr. Colonel. And catch Mr. Colonel back on the radio tomorrow evening, as per usual, on a Saturday. I like to strike it nice and smooth at the beginning. On a Saturday, I like to bring you a selection of tunage I haven't dropped for 100 dog years. I haven't played this one for ages. Once again, thank you, Mr. Colonel. Loving your work, sir. Loving your work.

0: Good morning, world.
1: Answer that phone. She gotta be there. All the clubs are closed.
2: Who is this?
1: Hey, baby, this is me.
2: Don't you know what time it is?
1: Well, I want to talk
2: to you. I have to get up in the morning and go to work. Call me back tomorrow night.
1: Damn, it's cold.

You never know what is coming next on a Saturday. Playing you the best of the old school classics. There you go, Mr. Bobby Womack. How Can You Break My Heart? Before that, when you heard the sound of Keith Sweat, How Deep Is Your...

0: Gonna rock tunes until the hour of 1 o'clock p.m. London time. And if you didn't know, today is Saturday. Saturday the 18th of July. As I mentioned yesterday, halfway through the year. How's it going so far? How is it going so far? That's not the song I was going to play next. You know what? I'm going to go here. On a Saturday, I'd like to bring you one or two gems that you haven't heard for about 100 cat years. Do the maths yourself. Mr. Stevie Wonder.
1: I

the original version. Of course, we have had versions from Donnell Jones, Jeffrey Osborne, and somebody else that I can't remember. It's 24 minutes after the hour, Delta Jam here until the hour of 1 o'clock this afternoon, when the twins will take over and they'll be throwing down some funky, funky house on a Saturday. The music choices are very random, I'm telling you. About to pick out one or two tunes that I haven't brought out of the bag for a very long time. Once again, thank you to Mr. Colonel. What a great show, sir.

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matter how many times a day. 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Time now 11:32. And it's Cruise Radio. And you heard the apps. You've heard the ad, I should say. Brand new looking app available on Cruise Radio. And of course, tell your friends. You know what the score is. Tell your friends. But the musical delectation. You have to come to Cruise. Every time you switch the radio on, the tune grabs your attention. And you'll find yourself singing like you will to this one. Taking you through until 1 o'clock this afternoon. The weather outside apparently getting cooler. We have been experiencing heavyweight, record-breaking weather conditions over the last couple of weeks. It's getting cooler.

clear in the throat. I want to say good morning to the one and only sensational, satiable, fantastic piano playing. Margaret is in the house. Good morning, Margaret. Pleasure to have your company on this Saturday morning. Now Margaret's in the house. The world is all right.

0: the way Margaret says.
1: Ooh la la.
0: That's what she said. And she also said,
1: my tune.

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That's one for Margaret. 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I have not played that one for a while, have I? Sound of Collage. I still hate when people call it college. Anyway, just keep smiling. That's what you do. That's what we do. Every day, at least have one belly laugh. One belly laugh. Big up to the wonderful Margaret. She says, that sounds beautiful. And we know Margaret's got good taste. Big up to you, Margaret. It is quarter to the hour of midday. Let's have some Anita.

as you do your morning chores. As you sort out music. 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If you're doing the end preparations for the cooking. Anita Baker comes wafting through your speakers. You can't help but move as you chop up the tomatoes. 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Every now and then you got to drop what I call grown-up music. Oh, what a tune. What time is it? 12 minutes until the top of the hour. We are still in the morning, ladies and gentlemen. We are still in the morning for the next 10 minutes or so.

She is singing about the merry-go-round, the merry-go-round of life. 5 minutes until the top of the hour. Almost 1 hour down. Playing a mixture of tunes this hour. And on a Saturday, you know what happens on a Saturday. Normally the second hour, I dig deep into the old crates. We don't use crates anymore. I like to bring out one or two surprises. Let's see what happens in the last hour. I haven't planned it properly yet. In fact, I haven't planned it at all. But spontaneity is the name of my game. And if I see a tune that you might like, I just drop it. Especially since I haven't played this for about, I can't even remember, years. Let me play this one for you to take us to the top of the hour.

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1: 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Funny. 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

a little bit of love will go a long, long way. So says Brenda Russell. You should say good afternoon to you now. Good afternoon, everyone. Big up to Margaret, loving that one. Sent the biggest fire burning down the place. Also need to say good afternoon to Lady Scorpion. She says, afternoon, Delta, how am I? Am I? And also she says, Saturday blessings. I want to say Saturday blessings to everyone tuned in. We're into the last hour of the show, and in the last hour, I'd like to bring you one or two surprises. We go back down memory lane.

Save her. Somebody save her. Big up to Lady Scorpion enjoying that one. On a Saturday, it's good afternoon. It's a Saturday afternoon now. It's Delta Jam on your radio, going to be here until the hour of 1 o'clock this afternoon. 1 till 3, we have the Twins in House, the Funky House selection coming up. 1 till 3, we don't have Delroy P today. We have DJ Harmony. She's throwing down some tunes between 3 and 6. TW steps in between 3, or shall I say 6, and around 9 p.m. And of course, at the top of the hour, we have DJ Smasher. That's a lineup. And you know what? It's Cruise Radio. You know what that means? It means you just need to turn up your radio. We know what we're doing right here. We have hundreds of years of experience right here on Cruise. Let's hope you get to Margaret. Margaret says, lovely selection. Thank you, Margs.

0: Big up to Lady Scorpion, loving that one. The wonderful Margaret says,
1: kaboom.
0: That's what she said. Sound of the Whispers, Are You Going My Way?
1: Kaboom.
0: That song deserves one of those, yes.

They got you swinging on a Saturday. What are they talking about? Let's hope they're talking about something more innocent. If you say it to a youngster, they won't know what I'm talking about, but you're not a youngster, are you? You're not. Let's get it right. Anyway, you know what? 23 minutes after the hour of 12 midday, just over half an hour gone to go. Feel like going in. Don't forget, I'm here tomorrow morning, 10 until 1 o'clock tomorrow morning. Looking in your eyes. Let's get this one to the golden ladies. Kind of heaven. Is that you?

Lady. Sound of Mr. Stevie Wonder. It's Delta Jam on Cruise Radio. How are you doing? How are you feeling within yourself? That's what they say. Hope you're doing okay. This music right here takes you to a place where you can forget about all the troubles and the stress and the strife in the world. I'm just saying. When you're hearing these tunes, when you're focusing on the tunes, you can't help but think to yourself, I'm listening to the dude, I am listening to the lady, I'm listening to the songs. You know what? 27 minutes after the hour, I feel like going in, Are you ready? I am going in, We're getting deep now, If you're driving on a Saturday afternoon, listen, it's all about the lyrics.

I told you I was going in. Four generations of love on her face. Listen to the lyrics. It's all about the lyrics.

0: told you I was going in. You can't get through the better days until you make it through the night. Diana Reeves. That was a massive song in America back in the day. That's quite deep, isn't it? Angel came down and gave Grandma her wings.
1: Oh,
0: that's the power of music for you. You know what? I might do it again. I'm going to do another song. This song was massive in America. I used to play it a while ago, but it's a quite a long song. But you know what? It's quite a deep one. I am going in. I'm going in. This song is called Thanks for My Child. We're getting deep. We're getting real deep on a Saturday afternoon. If you've never heard this before, study this tune.

0: feel so stupid.
1: Yeah, you should.
0: I should? Well, you want to know something? Maybe I shouldn't feel so stupid, because here I am telling you how sorry I am for putting you through all of this, and you just keep shooting me down. I've realized I made a mistake. You know, I have a friend. He has a daughter, 2 years old, and he's a single parent. In fact, the mother just left the both of them, so he's just coping by himself. Then I have another friend who has a four-month-old son, but the mother won't let him see his own kid because things didn't work out between the both of them. I mean, he's willing to support the baby, and she won't even let him do that.
1: Well, I don't agree with that.

0: without the mother. Then they're the fathers that want to take care of their kids, and for some reason the mother or something just won't let it happen. Then there are those that want a second chance, such as myself. You know, sometimes it takes situations like meeting you like this. It just made me see that I was wrong, and I admit it. So I want us to start all over again.
1: Us?
0: That's right, us, together. I still love you, and I know you don't have a fiancé. You're not getting married. Come on, I mean, you just said that because of the bitterness you still feel.
1: How do you know what I have and what I don't
0: have?
1: Come
0: on, look, I'm looking at you in your face. Now, do you have somebody taking care of you? Fiancé or something?
1: Well, no, I don't.
0: See? And you know you said making it doesn't make it my child, but you see, I did have something to do in making that baby. Not all of us men are dogs. Not all men are insensitive to the situations of single parenthood carried on by the woman, because men go through it too. It might not be in the majority of single mothers, but it's still shared by some men. I mean, there's two sides to every story. Well, I'm finished talking. Do you have something to say?

0: to go?
1: Alright, well, you know, of course she might be waiting for you at the door with a frying pan, you know, to slap you upside your head.
0: Nah, I don't think so. Let's be cool, and it's gonna work out because I love you, alright?
1: Yeah, I guess I love you too.
0: Oh, come on now. Come on now. Hey, come on, let's go. It's gonna work out this time, for sure.
2: I told you that was a deep song, didn't I? I told you. Cheryl Pepsi Riley. The song was called Thanks for My Child. She's serious. This song relates, pick up the pieces and start all over again. See what I did here? See what I did?

0: Big up to you, Margaret.
1: She said, nice.
0: Very deep song, that one. Nobody else will play that. That's why I'm here.

Same sentiment in that one as the last one. First song was Thanks for My Child, Cheryl Pepsi Riley. She brought the man back into her life. If he messes up again, if you wanna try and start again, hell to pay, hell to pay. This is Joanna Gardner. She's talking about also picking up the pieces.

It's Cruise Radio on a Saturday afternoon. How are you doing? You're feeling all right? That's relationships for you, up and down, innit? Up and down. 12 minutes until the top of the hour. Big up to Margaret, by the way. Margaret says, beautiful selection. Thank you, Margaret. You're welcome. You know this one. No introduction.

That sounds great. That sounds great. Margaret says, wicked. And also she says, that's my tune. Let's say good afternoon to the wonderful Andrea. She says, afternoon, Delta. She's turned up her speakers on that one as well. Gonna say big up to Lady Scorpion. She says, I'm on granny duties today. What a tune. It says, don't say goodbye. What a tune. There goes Margaret on the piano. Had to play that right to the end. It's 7 minutes until the top of the hour. Top of the hour, of course, we have the twins in the building. Big up to Lady Scorpion on granny duties. It's your duty, isn't it? It's your duty. I think Margaret is going to enjoy this one. Once again, big up to you, Andrea. Nice to have your company, Missy.

The Amazing Grace has just stepped into the room. And Margaret says, pull up. You know what? I have to say thank you very much for tuning in. Big up to everybody that's tuned in. Oh, stop that. Stop that. That's not it. That's not it. I was going to give you a round of applause, but I'm not going to. I'm just going to play the tune. The Amazing Grace is in the house. Good afternoon, Amazing Grace. Big up to Lady Scorpion on granny duties. And also big up to Margaret and also to Don. Margaret is giving this one to Don. Have a good day, all. Top of the hour, we have the twins in the building. Margaret is so romantic, giving this one to Don. Have a great day, all. Stay in tune to Cruise Radio for the best music, of course. I will be back tomorrow morning. 10 a.m. in the morning, I'll be here. 10 a.m. And I will be with social media. Tomorrow morning show, easy like Sunday morning, 10 till 1. Enjoy this one, everyone. Until the end of time, I truly adore you. The next voices you hear will be the twins. Funky House on its way.

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Wicked, mate, wicked, as per usual. He'll be back tomorrow morning from 10 o'clock. That's right, he's back again tomorrow from 10 o'clock.

third in the World Cup. There's only one winner, isn't it? One winner, one loser. So what's the point of playing for third position? And those who didn't get picked to play in the World Cup so far, you may get picked today. I will sit on the coach, move and go away. What is the point though? It doesn't make sense. Hashtag just saying. Winner takes all. Simple as that, yeah? Come on.

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One day I want to be like Colonel. I want to be like Colonel. Denny D, it doesn't make sense playing for third position. Third. Who can remember the third person, third team in the World Cup? Only the winners. It's all about money. And that FIFA guy, trust me. You know that stands for FIFA. If you don't know, get to know.

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Yeah, man. Good afternoon, brother man. Good afternoon, Wendy S. Twins in the building, man. 193 in the Soulful Edition, man. Yeah, man. In the Soulful Edition. Good afternoon, Seth.

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We do not. For many reasons, we do not. 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All I'm saying is, come on.

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Messi or Argentina or FIFA are one. And what did Tuchel put on 5 or 6

0: Brunch Show. Yeah, it's nice. 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It's nice. It's nice.
1: Success, we all want England to win in one way or another. 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
0: 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Good afternoon, Margaret. How you doing?
1: You alright?
0: You alright? But mistakes from the manager, the coach, Tuku. 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

0: 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What happened? They scored two goals. You know what I mean? Fex me fex. Or bex me bex.
1: Edit. 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
0: Messi's got his dream.

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1: 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Another day off.
0: What it is, y'all.
1: Another back on the day. Oh well.
0: Be that one God made funky.
1: Margaret, I'm fine, thank you, girl.

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Brunch Saturday afternoon. I know brunch means breakfast and lunch means lunch. LOL.

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0: Tuesday of the month, it's party night, where you, the public, collaborate with the DJs to make sure the entertainment you're getting is at the highest standard. 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The schedule, Tuesday the 7th, DJ Blacker and 1E. 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
4: Tune it in. Turn it up.

0344 922 822. Good afternoon to all those on board. It's nice to be back in the seat. It is nice to be in the seat. Big up my sister, Miss Harmony. Yeah, if I'm not here,

The I Am Here salon team right over there doing a fabulous job for all those women that's stepping out to all the beautiful events, of course. Big up Charlie Brown right here on Cruise.

of Delray Pina Radio. We like music, we like playing music, you like listening. That's what we do. Try to interact. Sounds of the Lala. Only Room is called.

Get In Touch With Me, Back In Time. Absolutely love that one. Good afternoon to Samantha. Samantha says, beautiful music on the radio. That's nice and easy. Thank you, Samantha. Hope you're enjoying your day right here.

That one definitely brings back memories. Right here, love, don't strike twice. The Blackbirds, right here, the big one. Good afternoon to Terrence. Good afternoon, Terrence. It's true. Don't worry, man, it's true. Don't worry about that. Big up to all those who's into the sports right now.

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0: Tuesday of the month, it's party night, where you, the public, collaborate with the DJs to make sure the entertainment you're getting is at the highest standard. 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The schedule, Tuesday the 7th, TJ Blacker and 1E. 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In the Tuesday 21st, JB International, Trevor Goldfinger and Daddy Val. 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

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Big up to High Colour. 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

0: 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Write down to the paper.
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Zet over there, the Tottenham area. Happy birthday for this coming Friday. 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

0: I gotta big him up, big him up, big him up. I said the superstar is here again, yeah. 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
1: 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Mr. Ellis, Christopher Ellis.
2: 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Yeah, I'm here for the big show. I'm here for After Five Selection. I.R.P. say.
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0: I gotta big him up, big him up, big him up, ah. I gotta big him up, big him up, big him up, ah. I said the superstar is here again, yeah. He's playing for the family and friends, yes.
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1: Yours truly, yours sincerely, son of the mighty Alton Ellis speaking, Christopher Ellis. This is Del Rip, my bedroom. Yeah, Cruise Radio. Nice and easy.

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So thank you. We apologise for all those that had a bit of coach problems. 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Triple Treat Boys. 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
2: 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John B. Taking it up to a close.

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0: 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The new Let Me Down Easy series is out now. 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

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I really don't mind, as long as you bless me. Yes, a slight interference, but I'm here. Yes, I'm here. 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Musical flavours right across the decades for your listening ear. Although we had a slight interruption, we're still here. We're going to keep it moving. Thanks to our engineers. Keep it moving at 24/7 where possible. Serves me right for not being here for a couple of weeks, eh? Maybe I touched the wrong button. Who knows? But I'm here now.

as long as it doesn't get any colder, any damper, as long as it keeps it nice and warm. Love it, just love it. So once again, a big shout out to you. Yes, you, you are listeners near or far, far or near. Welcome, Ron Davis Cruz, iPhoneRadio.com on a Saturday evening. Shouts out to the voice before me. Let's continue. I'll be there. Sure, we'll be. 6 through to 9 on a Saturday evening, where possible. You know the thing set. Flavors across the decades with yours truly.

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Giving you flavours across the decades. A little later we feature a triple stack, three back-to-back from a particular artist. This week's artist, Curtis Mayfield. 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Those cool grooves, smooth grooves, not forgetting one or two reggae for the reggae heads. Cruising Saturday evening.

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1: Hey, it's Desmond Parson. Need a soul fix? Selected TW brings the hits. 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
1: Tell the DJ,
0: keep playing the songs all evening long, up until 9. Things new, places to go. In the meantime, you really make me wanna. I love this song. Sounds of October London. Gonna feature a brand new from him a little later. And one where it's gonna be sure hit. In the meantime,
1: oh, baby, oh, the way you move,
0: the year 2023.

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1: Let's go to the air,
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City Girl, Sounds of Music, Soul Child, year 2003, and You Love Me. Let's come to the current day and feature one from 2025, Sounds of Benjamin Ray. Everything That You Do. Giving you flavors upon flavors on this Saturday evening inside the Saturday Treat. So much more to feature.

0: Good evening, shouts out to our bassman and Joe and Dion. How you both doing this evening? Welcome to the Saturday Treat.
1: You've really changed.
0: Good evening, shouts out to the 236. And a good evening, shouts out to Lady Scorpion. Nice to have you all.

Abram and Benjamin Reese. Coming up next, brand new for your ears, sounds of Mr. October London. Take a listen. Flavors upon flavors. Brand new for you, recently released. Wonderful sounds of October London.

0: Hold it up. Stop the music.
1: Mr. DJ Handbrake. Rewind it back. Cruise.
2: Good evening, shouts going out to the boss lady. Good evening, shouts out to Pamela on this one. Brand new for you, son.

0: So good evening, shouts out to Janice Atu. If you don't know, get to know one of the sounds of October London. Recently released, Silent Treatment.
1: Play this record as frequently as possible. Then, as it becomes easier for you, play the record once a day or as needed.
0: It's nice. I like it. So we have just over 13 minutes before we go for that all-important short pause for the cause, a little comfort break. Zoom. Year 2016. To fly away. A decade ago, eh? Wow, time is running. Time is passing, eh? Zoom. Zoom.

this week's Triple Stack featured artist. Just this moment and dream. Those slow jams, cool grooves, smooth grooves in the reggae corner. In the meantime.

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They're all bad. What they wanna be. All to me. But I do like the Big Bub one. So there you go, year 2016. CC Carter with Zoom. Let's bring in Ruben Studdart, the year 2014, originally done by Teddy Pendergrass, but I do remember this one. Close the door. But we're not closing the door, are we? Let's keep it open. Join me this evening, 6 through till 9, with a Saturday treat. Flavors across the decades. More in store.

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Let's give you TP, Mr. Teddy Pendergrass. 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

0: onto the paper. 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
1: So good. 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
0: And wrap up the party tonight. TP.

What a voice. So 1978, we come to forward to 2006. Stars upon stars on a Saturday evening with yours truly, selected.

classics, followed by this week's featured artist. It goes by the name of the late Curtis Mayfield.

0: like to feature them a little way different sometimes right here. So stay with me. Just get yourself a little drink, a little comfort break. 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

0: Tuesday of the month, it's party night, where you, the public, collaborate with the DJs to make sure the entertainment you're getting is at the highest standard. 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The schedule, Tuesday the 7th, DJ Blacker and One In. 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
1: There's a guy I know. 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Instead, he got himself a gun. Funny. 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

0: 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Play that music. Hey, this is Hill Street Soul here, and I truly look forward to my Saturday treat from 6 to 9 on Cruise with DJ TW. My guilty pleasure, my me time.
1: My guilty pleasure, my meantime. Let's give you some of those regular party anthems for a little while, then we're followed by this week's featured artist. The year 2002.

0: I go out, I always make sure I tune in to select a TW from 6 until 9. It always gets me in the mood.
1: Flavors across the decades. Some regular regulars. Some not. Right about now, wonderful sounds of Hill Street Soul.
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1: The Saturday Treat.
2: Yeah.

nine after. I was just about to say nine after three. Nine after seven. You just joined us. Warm good evening to you and yours. Welcome to the Saturday Treat. Featuring someone else, a regular choice. Just thought I'd give you a little dub piece. 1998, sounds of Jesse Powell. Up and down on a Saturday evening, Saturday Treat, and flavors across the decades. Soon to come, and this week's featured artist. Yeah. Sounds of Jesse Powell.

0: mix.
1: So from the 90s, we got to the year 2014. BJ, Chicago Kid. I love this track. Soul of a Woman. Here we go now. Here we go now.
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this cloud. Wonderful sounds of the late, beautiful sounds of Angie Stone. Straight after this, we feature this week's featured artist.

straight up this, we have this week's featured artist, followed by the back-to-back No Chat. This week's featured artist, Sounds of Curtis Mayfield, we feature three back-to-back, the triple stack. Then we head towards the Jams Upon Jams.

0: 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It's the triple sec. 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

the final piece, the Saturday treat. ...1975... So in love, Curtis Mayfield. This week's featured artist. I've got to get a jingle for this. We've got to. Cruise on a Saturday evening. This is how we roll. Straight up after this, we go to back-to-back, kick back, chillax, relax, and let the music do the rest.

0: Wonderful sound, the late Curtis Mayfield. It's that time. We're going to feature back to back, kick back, chillax, relax, and let the music do the rest. No chat for Wee Wild from your city, Selector DW.
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0: Hey, this is your girl Lisa Banton, and I love chilling with a glass of wine while relaxing and listening to DJ TW. 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

0: back to back, kick back, chillax, relax, and let the music do the rest. Let's hope you enjoy. Soon after the break, we feature those reggae tracks for the reggae heads for a little while, followed by some of those smooth grooves, cool grooves, rare grooves, all kind of grooves of yours truly, Selector TW.
1: Like a dream.
0: Yeah, yeah.
1: Patience.
0: Believe.
1: Standing.
0: Like this one's going to take us to the top of the hour.
1: With a student.
0: Stay with me. Stay with me. Cruise on a Saturday. I want to say big shouts out to DJ Smasher coming up to the top of the hour. Whoa. After 9, I should say.

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0: Tuesday of the month, it's party night, where you, the public, collaborate with the DJs to make sure the entertainment you're getting is at the highest standard. Also, in the month of July, we witness two face-off battles where the winner wins £1,000. The schedule, Tuesday the 7th, DJ Blacker and 1E. 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

0: 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The new Let Me Down Easy series is out now. 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
3: 6 after 8. Welcome forward after the break. If you're just joining us, a warm good evening to you and yours. Welcome to the Saturday Treat. Musical flavours right across the decades. It is now time for the reggae heads for Wee Wild, followed by some of those cool grooves, smooth grooves, all kind of grooves, with yours truly, Selector TW. Once again, good evening, good morning, good afternoon, good night, depending on where you are across the globe.

You know what I mean? What's the meaning? What is the meaning of life? 1972 for you, the sounds of Leptones cruising on a Saturday evening, the Saturday Tree.

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1: Fond memories by the score. 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And more and more.

Reggae magic for the reggae heads. Flavors upon flavors on a Saturday evening. Inside the Saturday tree. Sounds of John Holt. If I had the world. Wow, if I had it. What will you do with it? 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

Wonderful sounds of late John Holt. Let's bring in Mr. Junior English. Seven-ish 45, Count Shelley's. That's when I had my vinyl.

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Ratchet Road crew. 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Memories by the Score. Daydreaming. How it used to be. Alton Ellis. Cruising on Saturday evening. Love this one.

0: Hey, it's Desmond Parson. Need a soul fix? Selected TW brings the hits, neo, rare, and old school soul. 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
1: Keep that same old feeling. 1978. Smooth grooves, cool grooves, rare grooves. Selected TW's grooves. I'm in the mood. The Saturday Tree.

the best in the city. So I sure do hope you enjoyed the reggae segment, the slow jam segment, the regular segment, the R&B neo independent soul segment, and not forgetting of kicking off with those gospel flavors, the Saturday treat.

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RC4, DJ Colonel, Delta Jam, the Twins, Del Repeat before me, and coming up soon, DJ Smasher. The Saturday gang.

takes up the action. It'll be followed by DJ Christos. Then we have Colonel. And to finish off tomorrow's proceedings, DJ KCE Jones, your lineup for tomorrow, Sunday, right here on Cruise.

0: truly selector TW. We got to 1979. It's a real taste of honey. Smooth grooves, cool grooves, rare grooves, selector TW's grooves. In the mood. The Saturday treat.
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The Saturday Tree. 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
1: Hey. Yo, this is the one and only
0: Cruise.
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Don't let it go to your head now. No, no, don't try and sing the Saturday Tree.

1978. Don't let it go to your head. Just over 17 minutes left on the

do remember summer soiree, 25th of July. Sounds of DJ Legs, a Dirty Den from Comedy Soul Sound, DJ Ratty, Chairman of the Board, hosted by Frankie Beverly, and yours, a truly selected TW. Got a couple more tickets left.

0: and memories and classics. It's a soul and a rare groove, a summer, a soiree. I'm telling you, one not to be missed. Sounds like this and more. And more. So next week's Saturday, one for your diary. Last entry at 1:30. Kicking off at 10 p.m. through to 4 a.m. Check it out.
1: Is it something that is real? 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
1: Inside.
0: Back to the 70s.

I could go on and on and on. 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Soon to come, DJ Smasher, do we leave? 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Give a little more. 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

0: one-way love affair. 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Music is love, music is life.
1: You love it.
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2: You keep saying nothing so many ways. And you're going through the
1: So we are drawing to a close. Time is running. Time is

One-Way Love Affair. So we leave from the One-Way Love Affair to the morning after. Wonderful sounds of Maze featuring Mr. FB, Frankie Beverly, 1993. Nice and easy.

of Mains featuring Frankie Beverly, and there's the feature of my last track for the evening, Waiting in the Wings. Wonderful sounds of a DJ Smasher coming up next. So ladies and gents and ladies, it's been a pleasure, even with the gremlins at the beginning of the show, to feature the Saturday treat, musical flavors across the decades, the many moons of yours truly. Have yourself a wonderful weekend, what's left of it. Be good to yourself. Stand tall. Stay ever truly productive. Stay ever truly blessed. Thanking you all for your time, as you didn't have to lend it to me or listening here this evening. You could have lent it somewhere else, but you chose to tune in to 6 till 9. Stay right there, don't go anywhere.

cruise on a Saturday evening through till six, from 6 to 9. Take time with me, Ray and nephew. Take time.

0: Geraldine, Samantha, Pamela, Misha, Mish, Lady Ellen, Sister Sharon, Sister Christine. You, yes, you are silent listeners. And you over there, you and you. Thanking you. Janice 1 and Janice 2, big up the stairs and thanking you. God will it? No, I won't be here next week. No. Do remember the soiree. You can catch me there. You can catch me tomorrow. Contributing to raising funds for Melissa, sweet, sweet Jamaica. So don't go anywhere, stay right there. Coming up next, DJ Smasher. And he's got a bag of tricks for you. Musical tricks, I should say. So once again, take good care of yourself, your family, your friends, and if you're willing and able, why not reach out to someone who may be less fortunate than yourself, even if it's just by listening, as you have done this evening. Peace and love and harmony. 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

0: continues to roll out at Posh London, 763 Harrow Road, HA02LW. 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In the Tuesday 21st, JB International, Trevor Goldfinger and Daddy Val. Monday 27th, I repeat, Monday 27th, RS Digital versus Mr. Swing Easy. 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

Yes, good afternoon, good evening, good morning, good night. You tune once again to the sounds of DJ Smasher back inside the studio. Wanna give a big, big shout out to Selector TW. Wicked show as per usual. Trust me, I was chilling. Kick back, relaxing. To the back, no chat.

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You don't know them place there, no, but I tell you something. All this so they talk about DJ Smasher.

the sounds of Jackie Mitar. It's what's called a reggae magic.

took her way back in time. And Sandra, you now got another hour to go. I don't finish yet. So after the hour, it's all about the rare grooves and soul, old school soul and rare.

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0: 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In the Tuesday 21st, JB International, Trevor Goldfinger and Daddy Val. Monday 27th, I repeat, Monday 27th, RS Digital versus Mr. Swing Easy. 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

0: 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The new Let Me Down Easy series is out now. 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

Let's just go back into the sounds of Willie Hutch. 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

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So I'll be cheering Spain on tomorrow. 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

0: love Chaka Khan's voice. 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
0: 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Tuesday the 7th, TJ Blacker and One E. Tuesday 14th, Wussy One versus Ras Simeon. In the Tuesday 21st, JB International, Trevor Goldfinger and Daddy Val. 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
2: Tonya, yeah. 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I said you take up your father's step. 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

0: 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The schedule, Tuesday the 7th, DJ Blacker and One In. 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In the Tuesday 21st, JB International, Trevor Goldfinger and Daddy Val. 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